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1: You made her catch you?
0: I don't know how I let this happen.
1: But who?
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1: Man.
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1: Say it wasn't you.
0: All right.

0: 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Nothing but the motherfucking hits.
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